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0: Sam 2 out of Triple Vision.
1: Hollister, 1-2 for cover, a suspicious person, East Park.
2: 1-3.
1: Suspicious person, 1100 East Park Street for a female that was dancing, looking at the sun, waving her arms around erratically. She got into a vehicle, a gray or silver Honda CRX with tinted windows, possibly having some kind of mental health issue. Vehicle was not running, unknown if there was anyone else in it. She got into the passenger side of the vehicle, Hispanic female, 20 years old, with long black hair, wearing a blue striped shirt, white pants, and just took her shoes off.
3: 1-3, copy.
0: Officer, 1-1.
1: Go ahead.
0: Any mentions of a little dog with her?
1: Of a dog.
0: Stop it. Sounds like Irene does that all the time.

0: Alistair, can you hit that? Contend for Graves.
1: One, two, and one, three, I'll show you clear.
0: Copy.

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1: Okay.
0: Refusing to leave for a subject in front of Hollister Super on 3rd. Do you want that to pen?
1: Affirmative.

946-16, engine 37, one engine from CTF, vehicle accident in the area of San Vicente Road and Savadra Street, first unit at scene, Vicente IC, TAC 3 for tactical, respond on East 1755. Engine 37, one engine from CTF, vehicle accident in the area of San Vicente and Saavedra Street. First unit, I have seen Vicente IC, TAC 3 for tactical, respondent E 1756.

0: responding to traffic collision, change in tactical, utilize TAC-12, acknowledge Battalion 4616. Battalion
1: 4616. 37. Alright, 37 copies, switch to
0: tactical. Monitoring copies, break, Battalion 4617. Battalion 4616.

0: Angeles on the side. That's good.
1: Use Monterey on Tone 4. Repeat your traffic.
0: Monterey, 82, left Clarkson, follow that to Utah.
1: 211 responding, 1758, Vicente IC, TAC 4 for TAC 4.

0: 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You can decrease everybody incoming code 2 for now.
1: Units responding to vehicle accident, San Vicente and Savardra. Reduce the code 2 and continue, and then 8211.
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0: 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Cancel the response, we're available.
1: This responding a vehicle accident, San Vicente and Savadra. You can cancel. Confirm cancel. Engine 8211.

Yes, we're getting a report of 415 domestic rolling last seen in the area of Beverly Drive and Cypress Street. It's for a male and a female who were physically fighting in a gray minivan. Last seen driving on Cypress in the direction of the park.

0: 6 Oliver, if you can copy. Looks like we have a second RP reporting the same minivan running stop signs, honking their horn, and swerving at Beverly, correction, last seen on Gavilan going towards Highland.
1: Copy, Graves is clearing the parking lot now.

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1: A few more callers getting updated locations. We had another caller at 950 Alder Street reporting X-ray driver with a male in the passenger seat, physical 415 rolling. And looks like we have a separate caller also reporting the same couple at Sunny Slope Road and Santa Ana Ranch with the male seen slamming the X-ray's head against the steering wheel.
0: Copy with Sunny Slope and Santa Ana Ranch, the most recent call.
1: Difficult to say because we're still landline with both RPs, but a firm looks like the last update.
0: Copy.

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1: Medical at the East Harbor, 900 feet across the distance.

0: advising that the X-ray is still trying to hit the male with the vehicle. Currently speeding towards him, spinning tires.
1: Copy.
0: Calls are back. The call station is advising they can hear the X-ray screaming in the background, and she did TC into a separate vehicle.

0: latest address that we got was 1620 Park Trail Drive for this 415 domestic. It's going to be in the SO jurisdiction. So you can start that one.
1: I copy. You can log off 128.
0: 1827. And haul through to all units. Be advised, the suspect vehicle for this 245 just left the scene. A gray or green older minivan with an X-ray driver. Last seen going down Sage Drive from Park Trail Drive. The male is now in the vehicle, and we're still getting further.
1: 32, copy. Downgrade, we're in the area.

0: Hollister 33, is there a license plate on the gray minivan?
1: Affirm, we got license plate 8 Paul Boy Lincoln 675 from one of the RPs. It's returning to a 2000 Toyota. RO is a Rigoberto Gomez with an address out of Hayward.
0: 33, I copy.

0: Hollister 3-6. I spoke to the RP on Park Trail. No further info or description aside from the light green minivan.
1: 31.
2: Hollister 3-2. I was UTO on September emergencies.
1: Copy.

0: Ultra 3-2. Where did the original call for service come out? Was it Beverly and Cypress?
1: We have five details associated. I believe the first call for service came out at Beverly and Cypress. RP was an Isaiah Figueroa.
0: Copy. I'll be en route to that area to check.

0: I was flagged down at the corner of Sunny Slope and Fairview. I was advised that the van was last seen going northbound on Fairview.
1: Copy, flagged down Sunny Slope at Fairview. Van last seen going northbound on Fairview.
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5: 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I was UTL the whole way down here to Hillcrest.
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0: going to be out with that van, Beverly and Sunny Slope. I was just told it was an active 415.
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0: Good job with them.
1: 37.
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0: Officer Stewart, 2 to the room with my name and date of birth. Go ahead. Plaza Muerta with the heat. Henry Union, Edward Roberts, on Adams, Princess Louise. Date of birth, 6-3-2002.
1: King 6 Officer, you had static. Can you repeat?

0: Last of Huerta with an H. First of Luis. Date of birth 6-3-2.
1: From NTOB with 6-8-1982.
0: 6-0-3-0-2.

0: 5, wonder if I need a DOV.
1: 35, go ahead.
0: Las Fernandez, first of Lucy May, DOV of 8, 11, Oma.
1: Breaking, 6 Alster.
0: Good.
1: Found a match on a double last of Huerta Fuentes, first of Luis. Code 4 with a suspended or revoked DL with service needed. Court probation listed on his DL until 2029 with search. Named as the restrained party in a criminal protective order with the last of Hernandez, first.

0: Okay. I'm sorry. Who was the protected? Who was the restrained in that order?
1: The male, Luis, was the restrained, and Lucy May was the protected.
0: Officer 32, is that still active?

order is still active. It was issued June of this year and expires June of 2029.

Fernandez, first Lucy May, code 4, valid Class C, aimed as the protected party in a criminal protective order.

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0: Victor, Medigate 1.
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0: I got one male in custody.
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1: Copy it, 1901.

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Can you put the returns for Luis on my call and also the in-custody time for the mouse?

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0: Hollister 32, what was the case of time?
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0: 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An audible 459 alarm at 3825 San Juan Oaks Drive.
1: 34. 135.
0: It's going to be an audible alarm at the San Juan Oaks Golf Course, the clubhouse. Alarm company gave the address is 1996 San Juan Oaks Drive, but that doesn't verify in CAD. 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

4617, engine 70, engine 1661, one engine from North County Autoway, vehicle accident, 276 Dunbarton Road, cross of Highway 101, pushed in Dunbarton, I see, V-Fire 23, respond on East Monterey 2020. Monterey repeating on Tone 7, battalion 4617, engine 70, engine 1661, one engine from North County Autoway. Vehicle accident, 276 Dunbarton Road, cross of Highway 101, Dunbarton IC, V-Fire 23 for TAC, respond on East Monterey 2038.

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2: Monterey Battalion 4617 copies that update.

0: Monterey, this is 70, is responding.
1: 70 Monterey, responding
0: 2030. Monterey, engine 1661, responding.
1: 1661 Monterey, responding 2030. Freenet's responding to the Dunbarton incident. Crash detection on a black Toyota Camry, female requesting LE, unknown injuries. Information only, North County is unable to

0: Monterey in 70s at scene, single vehicle on the side of the road. We'll be out checking on injuries at scene with the MR.
1: 70 Monterey, at scene 2040, solo vehicle on the side of the road, checking on injuries.

0: John Bart, 9C, 4617, you have an update?
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2: Traffic 25 in Hillcrest.
0: 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Go again.
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0: 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RP is advising that his son was getting in his space. Negative weapons, verbal only. The son is now in his room, and we're still waiting for

0: 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I don't have them on an incident. Can you clarify?
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2: Engine 3564 is broke down right shoulder, 3573 is helping us with traffic. 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

0: 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Can I get the incident number?
1: 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Incident number is 18210, repeating 182.10.
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area of Hospital Road and Southside Road. Shots heard in the area of Hospital on Southside. Hospital at Southside Roads. Heard 4 ago. RP's reporting that they heard 30 shots fired. RP's calling from across this location. No other 415 heard. RP's not requesting contact. No further.

Officer 135. But you can clear 134, I'll handle it. Copy.

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1: Copy, is this the RO?
0: That was the last of Wanda, first of Renee.

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0: Holster 3-1 to cover juvenile control detail on car Noble. 3-2.
1: 3-1.
0: 3-1, 240 car Noble, that's 240 car Noble. Cross at Buena Vista and Central Avenue. The interviews 14-year-old son who's acting out, saying he wants officers to take him. Officers were just out the address and the RP disconnected us.

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1: Very good.
0: You can clear 31, I'll take the cover.
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Officer 135, want to run my number? Yellow 656-0232, last of three row.

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0: Officer 3-3, do you have the Ezekiel party right now in the event?
1: A firm, last of Aranda, first of Ezekiel, code 4, negative ID.
0: I copy. Is there any report of him still missing?

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1: 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RO is Edgar Carrillo or Cecilia Real out of Hollister.
0: Hi, copy. Final be Santa Ana and 25.
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0: domestic at 1530 Diablo Drive, apartment 2. RP can hear their neighbors yelling at each other. Possibly physical, but unknown.
1: Copy. Go ahead and start 3-1 and I'll start us, Phil.
0: 2301, break 3-1 Hollister.
2: I copy him now.

0: Hollister, hear you on? Are there any priors at this address?
1: Hey, from multiple 415s, the most recent that I'm seeing is from December of 2025. Correction. Possibly more recent, but the first I'm seeing is December of 2025. I'll run out the subjects attached to that call.
0: Copy, thank you.
2: Boy 444 3249, last of the rail.

Engine 11, Medic 81, Priority D Delta Medical, 1371 Carmela Court, 1371 Carmela Court, apartment number 1 at 23-04.

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0: 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What's your ETA?
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0: Copy. I'm going to stand by. I'm familiar with the subject, and if he's HPD or 11.5, he's...

Monterey, Helitanker 7 Papa Juliet. Papa Juliet, Helitanker 9 Papa Juliet, we're out past the roadway. We're entering the unit, showing 20 minutes en route to the timber incident.

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0: Can you meet me on Black Forest?
1: Affirmative.

0: 31. Can I get info once on one by deal?
1: Go ahead.
0: Edward 280-4187.
1: Copy. DL returns to left of McDonald, first of Daniel. Stand by, I'll have to run him out. More specifically, he has multiple first names that Cat didn't.

0: all sir, clear from them.
1: Good.
0: West of Donald, first of Patrick, is code 6 and Mary times 2 out of San Benito County for failure to appear related to HMS charges.
1: I copy. I think I saw him walking on Versailles. Northbound. We're going to try an AQC.
0: Copy. Do you have a cross on Versailles?

Scotty.

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0: 3 all, sir, at 3-1, if you can break for cover. 415 domestic, 1530, Diablo Drive. 33.
1: 3-1.
0: B3 all, sir, and 3-1 for cover. It's going to be the same RP for the previous 415 domestic, 1530 Diablo Drive, cross of Highland and Clearview, apartment number 2. RP is advising that the subjects were intentionally quiet when officers responded last, but they're now arguing again. RP is requesting officers return to attempt to contact.
1: 33. 31.

0: 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RP is reporting there are two subjects inside of an RV, possibly in a physical 415. Still getting further.
1: Medic 82, respond to stage for a victim of a battery. 11-21 El Cerro Drive. 1121 El Cerro Drive at 2337.
2: Yeah, I'll start that with.

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1: Do you have the ability to look up flyers with that license plate, looking for something on industrial a couple months back?

Good. We have quite a few priors with that plate. The most recent is from August of this year. No notes in the call, just an out detail.

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0: Do you have any fires at the address for the call, or anywhere nearby?
1: Affirm, the address we have is 1121 El Cerro Drive. 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
1: Last Agley, Ocean Sam, Tom Ocean, Ida, Charles Henry, first of Christina with a CH, 410 of 82, I've got a possible ID for you.
0: Yeah, I think we have a match for

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0: Same last. Ostovich, first of Michael, 11-17-76, with a possible DL of Adam, 9-3-6-7.

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1: 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I'm up at notes.

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2: Ulster and 3-3 for cover. It's going to be 242 reported at 6th Street and Monterey. 6th at Monterey. RP is a frequent 5150 caller advising that he was beaten up and that the subject was seen with a firearm at one point. The suspect was also 11550 and returned to a nearby apartment. RP is not requesting medical and we're still getting further. We're still attempting to get that from the caller.
0: Gotcha.
2: And Hollister back. It looks like from Pryor's, the RP is a Jorge Sanchez.
0: Copy, all that way.

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0: Four Yellow David Nora, correction Mary 965, on a gray Toyota.

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1: 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He said he tripped and fell. Negative medical news.

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0: Officer Cortez, that's Los Banos PD, is calling you back.

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It's current 2007 Chevy at a Hollister. It's the last of Marisco, first of 86.

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1: Plate code 43-6305, Adam 1 showing. Current 2006 Toyota at a holster to west of Bagasaro, first of Domingo.
0: Copy. I'll be traffic, airline and sunset.

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Boys 713 5647, last of back south.

0: October. Welfare checked at First in San Benito.
1: Over, both.
0: A welfare check for subject in the roadway at 1st Street in San Benito. 1st at San Benito. RP is reporting a subject who is running around and flailing their arms. Subject is possibly 11-550. No weapon seen. Still getting further.
1: We copy.

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I was also UTL from 4th to 10.

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0: San Felipe, cross of Gateway and Maple. For a male in a vehicle that ran into bushes and a tree in his vehicle. Appears to be alone in the car. It's an older blue van, and we're getting further.
2: 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So just confirm he's still on scene.

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0: 31. We're trying to traffic stop him. Yellow, Lincoln Henry, 388. It's going to be on a blue Ford.
1: On hold, sir. Can I get the number for the plate? First

Copy, license plate 6 yellow, Lincoln Henry 388, returns code 4 current until 3/8 of 2027 to a 1992 Ford. ROA is David June out of Holster.

0: 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What was the suspension for?
1: Traffic.
0: What's the suspended license for?

0: Rescue 61, engine 17, Pelly 9206, medic 82, responding along with CHP for a motor vehicle accident, northbound 101 north of Bettabel, northbound 101 north of Bettabel, map bridge 1031 A Adam, use TAC 2, time out 428.
1: Fire en route to a unknown injury accident, northbound highway 101 north of Bettabel. Passerby is reporting one black sedan and a red F-350 not blocking the roadway, and the vehicle accident with unknown injuries. Video clear at 428 hours.

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1: Battalion 4617, notification only. Engine 70, auto 8 to Hollister for a vehicle accident northbound Highway 101 north of Bedeville. Respond on East Monterey 0429. Monterey repeating on tone 7, time 4617, notification only. Engine 70, auto 8 to Hollister for a vehicle accident northbound Highway 101 north of Bedeville. Respond on east and switch to Hollister, Monterey 0429.
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1: Hollister 61, code 3.
0: T1 at 430. Right. Battalion 9206, Hollister, units responding up a report of 2.

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1: Alpha 61, code 3.
0: T1 at 430. Right. Battalion 9206, Hollister. Units responding up a report of two vehicle accident. One vehicle is a black sedan that's horizontal on the right shoulder and slow lane. Second vehicle is a red F-350, not blocking the lanes. Unknown injury, but bystanders reporting an ambulance should respond.
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1: 17 out north, go ahead.
0: All trains to 17. Have all units switch over to north. We're at scene northbound 101, just north of the county line. We have two vehicles off the roadway. CHP's at scene. It appears all occupants are out. We'll be checking on the injuries. Establishing 101 IC.
1: Copy, engine scene 17 on scene, northbound 101 north of county line. Two vehicles off the road, CHP at scene. Appears all occupants out of the vehicles. Checking for injuries, establishing 101 IC, 442. All through to all units, for the northbound 101 north of Bentonville detail, switch to north. Again, all through to units for the northbound 101 north of Bentonville detail, switch to north.

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0: 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Trespass alarm at 270 San Felipe Road.
1: 3-1.
0: Officer in 3-2 for cover. It's going to be a trespass alarm activation at 270 San Felipe Road, cross of Gateway and Flora at Greenwood Chevrolet. Time of activation was 4:57 hours. Security company advising there is a subject who arrived on foot, loitering on the property near the San Felipe Road entrance. An unknown race male in his 30s to 40s, 5'9", medium build, wearing a yellow jacket over a white shirt with blue pants. Negative weapons. Negative 415 observed. Subject

Engine 13 Holster, mutual aid request from Santa Clara County for westbound 152 west of Casa de Fruta, 10 miles 590.

sitting on tone 4, Sky 4612, notification only. Engine 37, on the way to Greenfield for a vehicle accident. 238 11th Street, across of Oak Avenue and Palm Avenue. Respond on the east, 5023.

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0: Monterey, Galvin, Cruise 2 and 3 as part of a 139464 Golf or en route to the Tamarind incident from Galvin Camp on the East 4. Monterey 0541, please call the ECC. Gap 3.
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1: 1-2.
0: 71 San Felipe Road, 1571 San Felipe Road, cross of Park Center and Community Parkway at San Felipe Storage. She's coming in the driveway for an x-ray. Appears to be under the influence, was ranting, waving her arms around, acting odd, throwing herself around, yelling. Possibly had a bubble wand with her, but no weapons seen. She is associated to a small gray Honda SUV, described as possibly an Asian female, 40 to 50 years old, long dark hair. The last seen near the vehicle, the RP was afraid that she was going to drive away, but the RP is leaving the area, nothing further.
2: All 311, all advisors, over.
0: Break 1-2, I'll show you clear.
1: Copy. Well, it sounds like Irene Sosa.

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1: En route to the El Sur Ranch in Big Sur on the detail. I'll advise when I'm back on the peninsula.
0: Sorry, copy 0811.
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Texas on Tone 1, City Unit for Monday, August 10th. Duty Chief Coverage, Chief 4601. 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Battalion 46, Battalion 4612 with 3 and 4. Battalion 4617 with 5, 6, and 7. 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

0: Chief Officer 3, William Edward Boyd, 276, comes out code 4, shows expired June of 2026. 97 Mitsubishi to Matthew Morris out of Hollister. There's a rip on file with no panty master.
1: Copy, when was that dated?
0: It was dated 5/11 of 26.
1: I copy. I'll be subject on that. Hillcrest and McRae, give me green.

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1: Good.
0: It's going to be on the RO. 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
1: 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See behind Papa Murphy's for a homeless subject blocking the back door to the business with belongings. 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

0: the RP, she could have a hyphenated Rodriguez Chavez at the end, 81 of 96. 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
1: I tried all ways and I was UTO.
0: Copy. What's the deal bill of 8196?
1: 86 double S of Chavez Rodriguez, Rodriguez Chavez, Justice Rodriguez, and Justice Chavez, still UTO.

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3612, engine 4464, cup C31, passenger vehicle fire, southbound Highway 101 at Central Avenue, first at scene, Central IC, TAC will be TAC 3, respond on eastbound 99 and 7.

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0: Ulster 1-1 traffic, Trespinos and Ledley. 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

0: Hollister to break 1-2 for cover for 415 at a business off Sunny Slope.
1: 1-1.
0: Break. 1-2, it's going to be at the Ortho Clinic, 930 Sunny Slope Road, 930 Sunny Slope Cross in Versailles Memorial for Unit C of the Terminals 4 for a hostile patient in the waiting room. It's going to get further.
2: Hollister 1-3, I've been on from City Yard.
0: Hit up.
1: 2.
2: Well, to confirm it, it's just verbal only.
0: We're still trying to get it further. So far, we have it's a Derek subject born in 80. I'm working on

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1: Copy. I did run out the subject. He is code for valid. He's named a restraining order, restraining protected to Rosa subject. He is described as a white male, black hat, gray zip up, Columbia, unknown colored pants. Negative weapons are 11-5.
0: 1-1, copy. Do we know which business unit is located?
1: C is in Charles 4. It should be for the dental office, I believe.
0: Copy.

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0: 9, 46, 20 on East. Dolphin Prevention 4623 will be on a delay, being routed to the El Sur Ranch, mile marker 52.2. Follow-up investigation for the disturbance from last week.
1: Any copies, would you like me to put down a number?
0: A negative, we'll just continue with running out.
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It's 2877 Pradera Road.

0: Southbound 4, dispatch for Buffy, all guns on alert, dispatch 199 to you.
1: Officer 13. I'll be out of service of school safety 2.

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1: 1-1. King 8.
0: 5-1 El Cerro, cross of Bonneville and Sawtooth for a daughter with mental health issues. Yelling in the background about mom throwing a phone at her. Mom's calling in multiple times. Negative mental health diagnosis, but she does take medications, but she is currently upset, screaming, unable to calm down. 1-0-4, we're going to get in for the night.

0: 11 copy.
1: With the California Department of Insurance.
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1: Copy that. I'll shoot you around.
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0: 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It's just the front door's been open for the past 3 days. RPS tried calling, but no answer. Neighbor is elderly. Unknown if they live alone.
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0: Officer 13, can you run a red check? Let's try 8, Frank, Victor, Zebra, 983.
1: Vehicle shows code 4 expired on a 2012 Hyundai, 8 Frank Victor Zebra 983 to Gilda, Brazil. Out of San Jose, shows on PNOD.

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1: The detail of the PD, if you want a phone radio, I have some information for you.

Hollister, your temporary plate of Edward Sam 28 Victor 08 comes back to a permanent plate assigned of 9 Zebra Tom George 387, which is code for current on a 2018 Audi to left of Don Paul or Giselle de Brazil out of LA.

0: Charles 013. 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
1: Front door, no one coming.

0: Medic 83, Medical Priority 8 Alpha at maybe Southside, 911 Sunset. This will be at room 108 B-Boy for a transfer.
1: It's going to be my name in DOP. It's going to be last phonetically Boy, Robert, Adam, Sam, Ida, Lincoln. First phonetically George, Ida, Lincoln, David, Adam, DOB 03, 14, 1960, on a female.

0: 63. 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
1: Hey, sir. 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
0: Thank you.

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There is a potential match with a double last of Diaz, Brazil. 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Date of birth is at 12/15/59 out of Manteca. Break. And I'm going to try the S as a zebra and

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1: Updated last name of the Zebra with the AKA Piccolo. She's code 4 suspended and accepting course of employment for 16073 VC, pending automated at native probation.
0: Copy.

Station 37, Medical Veranda Road, northbound on ramp. Break. Station 37 continuing, correction, 318 3rd Street, unit number 9.

0: Apollo Shuttle 2, are you clear for Rich? 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
1: Code 4 expired 01 Toyota, 6 Robert Victor Henry 785, expired in June of 2022 to Jonathan Marquez out of San Jose. No RIP, no penny master.

0: SMR.
1: Monterey 37, go ahead.
0: Mason, we've ordered you a helo. LZ will be a boxy.
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0: to Hall Sustain, custody detail.
1: 1-2.
0: RP is at 777 Nash. Advise that the address that the daughter is in the apartment complex. I'm sure the exact address. They're going to be standing by in a white Jeep for contact.
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0: It's Hollister Edward 2. 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
1: Valley on the low, on our 11th.

0: call transfer to your Clinton Ranch. Five William Victor Yellow 726 on a Toyota.
1: Comeback expired, excuse me, code 4 expired August of 2022 on a 02 Toyota Utility 5 William Victor Yellow 726 to Leandra Escamilla, Alphaside Drive. There is a rip on file and a release of liability to an Andrea Stratton out of Santa Cruz with a pending master to that same subject.
0: I copy.

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0: 23-124,
1: Swiss Suicide Attempt at 1310 School Road, 1310 School Road, across the Butterfly Court and Anzar Road. Second hand to the RP, his wife cut herself and is bleeding. We're still getting for them.
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1: They've been dispatched.
2: We'll be responding with law enforcement and CAL FIRE, 1310 School Road, for a suicide attempt.
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4: Medical staging is required. 1310 School Road across the Butterfly Court. Respond on eastbound, 12-21.

0: 123 and 124. 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Heather, 43 years old, home alone. The RP is en route from San Juan Bautista.
1: Copy. Do we know the extent of the bleeding?
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0: 123 and 124 in the Heather Manny, negative HIV or drugs that the RP is aware of, but she does have a history of mental health issues, borderline personality disorder, schizoaffective. She's off her meds. 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
1: Copy.

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Vehicle's coming at code 4 and current 2019 Toyota 8 Mary William Robert 173 to a Serena Nana out of Salinas.

0: 3 back. I attempted to call Heather, and she did not answer, left her a voicemail.
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0: You're right. 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

0: on an 05 Honda 5 Zebra David William 550 to a Craig Rutz out of Hollister off Hillcrest.
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0: X-ray Valero car wash on San Juan.
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engine 12, medic 83, and battalion 9206. Solo motorcycle accident in the area of Bolado Park, 9000 Airline Highway. RP's advising it's going to be between the park and Hollister, but closer to the park. Patient is breathing in the roadway. Can't move at 1402.

0: 911, dispatchable update. All zones on a medium dispatch, except Gabilan on a high dispatch. Monterey, 1404.
1: Fire in MR. I believe CHP is well responding to a vehicle crash in the area of Palato Park for a solo motorcyclist down.
2: An air ambulance to Palato Park.
3: Any firm.
2: Copy at 1404. And 13, smoke investigation in the area of Airline Highway and Tres Pinos Road. 1404.
4: Officer 1-2. I'm out here for that, looks like little fire detail on Airline in Tres Pinos. Great. It's going to be on the center median on Tres Pinos, on the turning lane on 25. There's no fire, just smoke, looks like wood is just burning up, but it's all, no flames.
1: Scene. It's going to be on the center median, turning lane from Tres Pinos to 25, no flames.

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1: 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They're advising it's going to be on the center median. Negative flame scene, but they do see smoke in the area.
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0: 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We have one rider off the roadway. This is going to be south of Pilato Park, about a quarter mile. We'll be out checking on injuries.
1: Engine 12, I copy. You're on scene, quarter mile south of Pilato Park, one rider down off the roadway. 1411.

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0: MDT says 22 minutes for air ambulance to Volato Park. You want to set up LZ?
1: That's affirmative. I can handle the LZ.
0: 12 copy.
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1: 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Unless you have anything further, we're going to clear.
2: PD gave it to us as on the center median, turning lane from Tres Pinos to Highway 25. There was negative flame seen.

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4: Ulster 13 traffic stop, Sunny Slope and Memorial. It's going to be 0239 to Tom 3 on a white Nissan.

0: Officer, your plate's code 4. It is expired March of 2026 on 2023 Nissan 02392 Tom 3 to Christopher Dan out of Fairfield. There's a rip on file and a pending message to the same subject.
1: 13 copy. I'll be in the parking lot at 930 Plains Slope.
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0: 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What's the ETA for the medic unit to the LZ?
1: Standby.
2: Pulsar 1-1. The reg that I just read earlier, it's going to be an 8 Adam Tom Mary 259, confirmed.

0: Alright, copy. You clear for a VIN number? Adam Boy, 7 Adam Paul, 7 Henry Yellow, 332864.
1: That's the same that I'm getting here. 8 Adam Tom Harry, 259, 2017 Nissan to the John subject, John Jones subject.
0: Copy.
2: Also, when they deal once on one by ID number. Gonna be Adam, 1864, 708.

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0: 31 to Delta.
1: 1454. Officer Edward 2 will be en route to the PD.
0: 55. Officer 1-2, Reg. Nine, David, Lincoln, King, 235.
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Engine 4675, engine 4699, transport dozer 4645. Out of unit response to Santa Clara for a vegetation fire in the area westbound Highway 152 and El Toro Ranch. Respond on East Monterey 1502. Engine 4675, engine 4699, and transport dozer 4645. Out of unit response to Santa Clara for a vegetation fire in the area westbound Highway 152 and El Toro Ranch. Respond on West Monterey. Correction, respond on East Monterey 1503.

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1: 1-1.
2: 1-3.
0: 1900 Shelton, 1900 Shelton, cross the Fallon and Lana at the ICU Eiler. X-ray outside, trying to open business door. She's not a customer. The RP did lock the doors to the business. X-ray was seen huffing a balloon earlier. Discovered as a Hispanic female, 30 to 40, brown hair, wearing a white jacket, white pants. She's on foot in the area of the dumpsters at the neighboring dispensary business. We're getting for
1: 1-1, copy.

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1: Engine 3573, new incident, a vegetation fire, SCU, Highway 152 at El Toro Ranch.
0: Five seven three, copies the incident, respondents.

0: Monterey, Tesla Desert 46, Florida, leaving the unit, east 5.
1: Desert 46, 45, leaving the unit, 15, 15.

0: 1 Hollister and units responding to Shelton. Getting a secondary caller about the x-ray. Looks like she's walked over to higher level and was last seen pulling her pants down. We're still landline getting further.
1: 1-1, copy.

0: 3573, can you confirm the address of the incident in Santa Clara?
1: And 3573 is going to be in the area of westbound Highway 152 at El Toro Ranch.
0: Copy, westbound 152 at El Toro Ranch.
2: The X-ray is in a gray SUV four-door plate, with plate 9 Mary George Nora 656, which comes back code 4, current on a 2011 Honda, to an Irene Souza or Souza off 6th Street in Hollister.
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0: Information, it'll be just east of Casa de Fruta.
1: Copy, just east of Casa de Fruta.

Officer 1-1. 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

0: 1-1 Austin, clear from phone.
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0: First of all, I'm from code 6 out of Idaho with in-state pickup only. Locally, she is has an expired DL pending automated death. UTL, any probation?
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0: 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Three on the Meridian detail, just confirming your code 4.
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0: Culture 1-1. Can you repeat Irene Sosa's deal status?
1: There's a lot of background. Can you repeat?
0: Can you repeat Irene Sosa's DL status?
1: What's the DL I found? It shows that it is expired pending automated app.
0: Copy.
2: Your engine 12 is on scene. We have some leaves in the along the gutter in the roadway. Smoldering. We'll be out extinguishing.
3: Engine 12, copy at 1528.
4: Monterey, engine 4675 is in quarters. Polisher shop. Over
3: 75. 4675
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1: 4699 on East
0: Sunset. Monterey, 4699 has been canceled. Returning station
1: 1529.
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0: 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King 8.
1: I'm getting a trespass detail at the Kmart. RP is the landscaper, I believe, to the property. I noticed some campers that look occupied, and I guess security's been getting a lot of calls on it. RP doesn't want any contact. Nothing further.
0: Copy.

0: Metro 13. Confirming the request on this was from the landscaping company.
1: It's the landscaping company. I'm not sure if they have any like recourse with the property owner or not, but they're calling, it sounds like on behalf of security.
0: Copy. I'll start with that landline.

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1: 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Go ahead, 10-2.
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David 150 4723.

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0: This is a Panda First Ascentius, code 4, valid negative probation always.
1: Copy. What are the terms for the probation?
0: Sorry, I might have covered myself. Negative probation for the extra.
1: I copy. Code 4 on his side.

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1: San Benito Street, 843
0: San Benito, across the Hawkins. For a subject in front of the business inside the bushes, yelling, cursing at passerby, smoking a cigarette. Described as a Hispanic male, 40, 6'3", thin build, black and silver hair with a goatee, wearing a flannel jacket. Negative weapon seen, possibly 11-5 or HBD. The RP requests that he be moved along and doesn't feel safe leaving without him removing himself from the property. Requests to be moved along, and RP advised that she didn't need contact. No further.
1: 1-2. 1-1.
0: One, one. 57.

0: Gary Hollis, your Tribune says.
1: Hey, code 4.
2: One, two in the area.